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6: DJ Sticks, Masoko in the Lord. DJ Sticks, I was a party me. 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Thank you, DJ Sticks. Get it well, P. Thanks.
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2: 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It is reported that the suspects accosted a cash in transit vehicle and robbed the security guards of their firearms before stealing an undisclosed amount of money.
0: 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Joe Winwood wa BBC.
3: There were a number of strikes of missiles and drones fired into the country yesterday. The first reports we got were that they'd all been shot down, no reports of damage. But then a few hours ago we got a message from US Central Command saying that two of their service members have been killed in an Iranian attack, one person was missing, and that four others have been taken to hospital with injuries. So at least one missile has struck a base. The US hasn't confirmed which base it was, but we have got claims unverified as yet from the Iranians that they struck an airbase near Al-Azraq.
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3: There is a spring up the mountain there where we're getting a lot of water, plus underground water. That spring is protected. But the reason why we have this treatment plant is that we have detected that the water is needs to be treated. You know, when the water comes from underground, they do detect some minerals and other things. So when the water comes here, it gets treated properly before it then gets sent to communities to use and drink.
0: Motheo wa morero ona wa metsi ho hailo jalo sitsi sa kalafo ya metsi se reretsweng ho rarolla diphepetso tse pedi tsa maahe tsa mahayeng kana kwelo ngwe phihlelo ya metsi a hlokileng le bothata ba motlakase o sa tsitsang. 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
4: So we have about a 5-day capacity, electrical capacity storage. So in the event of rainy days or rainy week, we will be able to supply through the storage of these batteries. So in terms of the water supply, we also have sufficient capacity. We have about 30 of storage capacity in the event anything failing in the treatment plant. So our storage is sufficient to be able to supply for just about 15 hours of a day or so.
0: Baahi ba re ho fumaneha ha metsi a hlokileng ke qalo e ntle fela ba tshepa hore sena se tla latelwa ke ntlafatso ya phano ya ditshebeletso tse ding. 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
5: We're struggling, really struggling. We rely on boreholes. If not boreholes, then sometimes we used to get water trucks, but they no longer come. Even when we ask from our councillors and municipality members, they really don't tell us what's really happening. We have a very, very big challenge of water in this area. We're struggling.
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8: 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Republic, entering into an agreement with him or her for the conduct to conduct any business or occupation, providing accommodation or letting any immovable property in the Republic to him or her in contravention with the applicable law.
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8: 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contravention with the applicable law.
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0: 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George, 11, we are 18. Worcester, 9, we are 20. 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Eastern Cape, Kabega, 9, we are 20. Makanda, 9, we are 19. Kukompo City, 11, we are 20. Umtata, 11, we are 22. Komani, 6, we are 21. Province of KwaZulu-Natal, Durban, 17, we are 24. Richards Bay 14 or 25, Peter Marisbeck 80 or 27, Lady Smith 8, we are who's 26. 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
2: focusing on personalities, focusing on the negatives, is not what my campaign needs. And I've got absolutely no doubt that the positive response that I've had throughout the country, as I engage with the media, as I address regions, is because they buy into the vision.
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0: 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Two. 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
1: 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Two. 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
1: 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Two. 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
2: 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So the team is pressing to get the tears of your best. 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His bonanza of a France, Bahono Magalba by the Zalfa, when I met them Bappy, Dembele, Olisi, Barbara, Rabam Marga Spain, who hung up Cava Sabanta. Your Russia Argentina, 1 minute if you want to give me, but I'll talk on Maga Miss if you want to Spain, one of Miss Loja, Argentina, Abu Quadri, thank you, Gwena.
3: 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Let me call on that. 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How was she below to Gora? What have answered killer passes, the true passes, answer, I won't say Mahabania hind that, the Kashogutana, Lionel Messi, Kuzia Walisandawa, Kamama Fubi.
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2: The schools in this district have very high learner enrollment, resulting in overcrowding, a severe infrastructure and resource inadequacy. Many of them also experience constant power cuts. Dry taps mean toilets cannot flush. It is for this reason that this event today is not merely symbolic, but a direct intervention.
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3: There is this allegation that there is someone who gave instructions to some of the principal of the initiation schools not to allow doctors into the initiation school. We are in this mess because of that message that was sent to our schools. We just hope police will investigate these allegations, and if it is true that someone gave that instruction, the law must take its course, because you can lose so many kids simply because of some people who want to satisfy their ego at the expense of the innocent boys.
0: Ditaba tsena tsa hora ya bosupa di fella mona tse latelang tsena ke tsa hora ya borobedi lenaneo ke la kgothala.
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1: 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Like I'm not a cop, I'm not a Western Park, a Brill Street, that is 25th of July, at 8 a.m. Walk it like at 8 a.m.
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1: These retrenchments are as a result of the failures of our industrial policy at the level of government. We're calling on government to take the necessary measures to protect the auto industry, for instance. We're saying no to the dumping of cars from China, from India. India imports in our local market about 56% today. And yet we cannot export anything to India. Their tariffs start from 70 up, which means it's a closed market. The question, why should we allow these so many brands that are dumping their cars in South Africa? They are not setting up plants.
0: Sepolesa se fuputsa se sosa sa dikotsi tse tharo tse arohaneng tse etsaetseng Limpopo le KwaZulu-Natal. 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
2: For many families, scholar transport is an essential service that they trust every day. These free vehicle safety checks provide operators with an opportunity to identify and address potential safety concerns. While this is not a roadworthy test, it is a practical preventative measure that can make a meaningful difference to road safety. We encourage every scholar transport and public transport driver and operator to make use of this free service and demonstrate their commitment to safety of the passengers they transport.
0: Lefapha la ditaba tsa setso Limpopo le re ke makolwane a fetang dikete tse 40 a ileng lebollong sehleng sena sa mariha monongwaha. 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
3: Almost 41,326 initiates have been through our legal initiation schools. Unfortunately, we had about 53 initiation schools which were illegal, which could also account for almost 960, almost 1,000. But when we calculate or include the illegal initiates and the legal ones, we are almost, as a province, have initiated about 42,000 initiates.
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2: 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We're calling on government to take the necessary measures to protect the auto industry, for instance. We're saying no to the dumping of cars from China, from India.
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3: 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However, how in the whole?
4: Hey, Wabu Joali. He may can come up a lasso for so in.
3: Hey, ya.
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1: We were in other parts of the country handing out water, opening up water systems, water boreholes that would deliver water to thousands of people around our country. And 67 boreholes, like the modern boreholes, were being opened, representing the 67 years that Nelson Mandela served the community of South Africa. So we are doing this in his honor.
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2: We support the accountability, compliance and sound financial management within our members who are local municipalities. That really there's no doubt. We want to encourage our municipalities to comply with all the laws that is governing the functioning of their business. However, we highlighted other factors that need to be taken into consideration because such decisions have other implications to the functioning of business and of municipality, but also to the local communities as well as businesses.
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3: It appears that now we are entering the third phase of the war, that is the war of infrastructures. So the Americans are targeting Iranian infrastructures. Several bridges have been damaged and destroyed in the past 24 hours. However, Iran cannot target the United States infrastructure, so it is targeting the United States American bases in the region and also Gulf countries in the region, including Kuwait, Saudi Arabia, and also Jordan. Jordan is really important because it shows the Iranian appetite for more risk, taking more risk.
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0: a a
4: Lerato, I get a teacher. Lerato, I saw you more dipolayano, I saw a guy, I saw a good marroming, I saw a hope. Lerato, the opposite, yad a soil. Period. If I will love you extreme, I'm gonna hate you extreme. In the end, I'll go about half up. So, the consequences is thereafter, the dad, mad. Kill the rato, look, Linyalo. Linyalo, le shabana li, divorce. It has said, Kuru Sanji Rebe Ropas, it has said, there is that thing. Hanako rata, in the Rehawan, go to Yavisan is who? Period. Kill India, are they saying, Jacob? Opposite yale rato ke bohloe opposite ya tsama ya go dula opposite ya buda go kwala so theta tsang thereafter ha ke kena ho yone re ke kena hanyanya ke fela ho yone wa mo hopola ntate o le ne ba re ke
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0: ba re ke what
4: mo di mo le monster
0: Uh-huh.
4: Wow, Bulaya, tell who? Wow, Bulaya, one hour, one side, you are high, one at Bulaya and Amurata. If I don't have a free starter, I will go out of Bloomfontein, free starter, I will do up Elqua, Uruguan. Then Mehu, Walukwa, Unanan, one of Mushima. It's about Gavana the woman. I got about the thing, Palutala would tell them never have. I tell them Shimanu, I'm a bear execution style, I'm Mudaya. You see, I'm lucky today we're going to give you a lawyer. You need to engage a robust discussion, your GDV, that the truth. You need to organize that for a robust one. That also, we need a robust. More than one that is educated one more. We are more than one. Kill it right on the soil. Oh, what's that? Are you? What's the more than one? Yama, one of the two men. Yeah. One of the opposite.
0: Tell it, Mamma Hotziak. 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
4: di ba they are countless. Why that the
0: Maradwa had buehe.
4: How many years? Eriku buse poso kiesela. How many years? Rate 16 days against GBV activism. How many years? How many years that it is?
0: Yes.
4: Do we get results?
0: Yes.
4: No, we don't.
0: Ketoyalo ke it's yes. Nzere yeta.
4: Nzere yeta mara. Harusha le results again.
0: tsala o re reetse jwa
4: ka November ibile ha ka November go re ka re ya nngwe ke mo tsatana ke ba tsimo tsogeng o ka re ke mo ba re pompang teng jono rona bone go re ka re ke mo ba re pompang ha ka November
0: tsala o re reetse jwa.
4: We need a robust discussion. We need to enter to engage in a robust discussion in Rwanda to claim South Africa. We are being perceived as Rwanda to be used as South Africa again.
0: So how are we robust?
4: How are we important thing? Give maintenance quota we party. Give social life now we party. Give out you don't know. We need that thing.
0: Hare ba robust ha o ikwala ba ke tlo ya ho professor hona jwa. Ha o ikwala hare ba robust. Re be robust re reng gore hare ba robust 1 2 2 3.
4: Enta di tlo rona ke na mo nyalo mo tlo rona le divorce.
0: Aha.
4: 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Bana ke ba mme a di one. Bana ke ba ntate le mme. So you must bring your facts if you want to cast the bana. You might lose it, and if you lose your custody of bana, you don't want to maintain. And if you lose your custody of bana, you don't want to maintain. Now, start to say one side. Lena, ke moti. 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
1: 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This is our second visit focusing on the PRMG projects in the province. And then there's additional work in the ecosystem with CUT, for example, where we are developing and cultivating skills for the purposes of quickened interventions insofar as potholes are concerned. That kind of training is important because there's also certification that comes with.
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2: To support more businesses to become compliant, the city of Tshwane has also doubled the frequency of free compliance workshop offered to SMMEs and informal businesses. We have also recently approved a new trading bylaw, and the implementation and registration thereof is underway.
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3: What I know is that the first accident that happened, that law took the lives of the five people. Those five people are alleged to be foreign nationals from Nigeria, but were still waiting for the final report to arrive. The second one is about the taxi that you have seen. That was not part of the accident, but it was pushed out of the road by the truck that was head on collision with the Polo VW, where 9 people lost their lives.
0: Ditaba tsena tsa hora ya leshome le metsomedi di fella mona tse latelang tsena ke tse akaretsang horeng ya pele re kaofela level moloing.
4: Tlotlisong ya ntate Nelson Mandela. 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
1: So overall we are quite happy that there's progress. This is our second visit focusing on the PRMG projects in the province, and then there's additional work in the ecosystem with CUT, for example, where we are developing and cultivating skills for the purposes of quickened interventions insofar as potholes are concerned. That kind of training is important because there's also certification that comes with.
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2: To support more businesses to become compliant, the city of Tshwane has also doubled the frequency of free compliance workshop offered to SMMEs and informal businesses. We have also recently approved a new trading bylaw, and the implementation and registration thereof is underway.
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3: The drama unfolded on Road R618 in St. Lucia when the highly polite and non-nonsense RTI team stopped this highly respected pastor. He was being followed by his congregation. Things escalated very quickly when the heavy smell of alcohol came out of a window, hinting at the possibility that the pastor had consumed alcohol. As per the normal process, RTI administered a breathalyzer test which yielded a result of a 0.360% blood alcohol content. RTI has already arrested 33 motorists for drunk driving this weekend. However, we will release a total figure for the weekend this afternoon.
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4: The cause of the fire is currently unknown, and fire investigators have been dispatched to the scene to establish the cause. Gauteng Forensic Pathology Services removed the body and the scene was handed over to the South African Police Services for further investigation. For life-threatening emergencies, contact the City of Ekurhuleni's Emergency Management Services at 011-458-0911.
0: Letsolo la batla monna ya dilemo di mashumama ba di ya metso mene e o dumelwang anwetse nakong e o antseng a sesa Alkanstrate haufi le Main Beach Richards Bay ka lebo ya KwaZulu-Natal le mocheng. 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
5: On arrival on the scene, a search commenced for a 24-year-old male from Grey Town who had reportedly last been seen in the surf zone, appearing to be caught in rip currents while swimming before disappearing underwater. Despite an extensive search using spotlights and shoreline patrols, there remains no signs of the missing man. Police have opened an investigation.
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1: 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And I think you can contrast that with the 20 microsievert of radiation that was received by four of our workers. All right. So what does that mean? It was mean that this was not a reportable incident. This is within our course of business as we operate.
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2: 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The functions performed by the retired judge do not diminish the powers of the South African Police Service or the Directorate for Priority Crime Investigation to investigate criminal conduct.
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3: In view of the fact that this is a serious accident, RTI has handed over this matter to the South African Police Service Accident Unit for an investigation. A weekend ago, six people died in another horrific accident involving a VW Polo in Newcastle. 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
8: Mizza, my love.
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0: 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Also, I'm told you have said to our well, I know the silence of how Lam Hala, our Motomaratang, a girl of one of the
9: children
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1: 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From Chiefs United ka ya ko Kaizer Chiefs.
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1: 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You've been a good lawyer to this case. True honor. Really it is something that no one has ever done.
0: Hey.
1: Really a retirement game.
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0: Ei. 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
1: Ke ka ka the way ne ke bule ke ka yona ile a o ntere Sunday. 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Re o honor. We doing this for you. And I'm very thankful and grateful. For go nna le ba ba tsang recognize bumper chance. 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
0: Hey.
1: So tona ke my retirement day. Go retirement day me yaka. I was fortunate or security quality. She's your gonna know. It's a honor of it. Security quality must have studied Taki. Carno. It's a honor of it. Carno, I'll not cut. Our game is celebrated in Tajilaka, Captain Sasta July. Call Pala le Komogor.
0: Oh, the game is an alligator 25th of July.
1: Eh.
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1: 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And happily to them, I did a polo in me, I put a polo. Some memory, Ten Kenya, and a polo in Miami, Lim Ten Kenya.
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3: 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Their continued support is deeply appreciated as we embark on this important constitutional mandate.
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0: Right.
4: Re thola more international competition. And I think South Africa in the next few years ke bona ka re tle World Cup e tla.
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1: And like a Spain, that's not good. Can you want to go up for a little bit of time? What's that,
0: my little Spain?
1: Can you want to put on the foot? Why don't you know, Amal?
0: That's work.
1: If you are a mukoko, I'm going to get a lot. I'm not getting away.
0: But you made it said it didn't even want to go over your second afisha.
1: I was able to get a lot of what I'm going to do.
0: Would you make it said, Dr. Charles, someone outfit, eh?
2: I have to go to the house. 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
6: Hi, Pupudi Doctor.
0: Yes, man. How are you, man?
6: I'm good, thanks. And you, Doctor?
0: Ah, all is good. All is good. All is good.
6: Solo no kaoke. Kagiso Moleme is leading your legacy.
0: Yes.
2: Antanena, Antanena, almost like you can fail la fail Antanena. I see.
0: Yes, Papa. What's up, Maliman? When
2: I'm not dead.
0: Yes, my lady. What say you for now, my lady?
2: Ah, goed zijn, Jamie Broerman. 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Dat komt uit de bloem van die.
0: Yeah, there's big warm me vandaag. There's big warm vandaag.
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1: Remember, we had given the political parties until the 10th of July to then give their inputs. They've given their inputs. The team in the office is now consolidating the inputs. The consolidated inputs will then be given clause by clause to the members of the committee to indicate which of the amendments they agree with, and we are working together with the committee secretary to then schedule another meeting to finalize the terms of reference. Remember, I had said that by the end of July I would like to have the terms of reference finalized.
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2: 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And therefore, all what I can say is that yes, we've received quite a number of complaints and we're busy dealing with them already. The investigators are out there investigating. So without disclosing who the parties are, I can tell you we've received high profile complaints and we're dealing with them.
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1: The challenges confronting the ANC candidate selection process are not isolated to one municipality or a single branch. Today, the 16 branches across four local municipalities of the Dr. Ruth Segomotse Mompati region have been affected by rulings, directives, or interventions arising from processes before the PDRC and the PLC. 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
3: Remember, we had given the political parties until the 10th of July to then give their inputs. They've given their inputs. The team in the office is now consolidating the inputs. Those inputs, the consolidated inputs, will then be given clause by clause to the members of the committee to indicate which of the amendments they agree with. And we are working together with the committee secretary to then schedule another meeting to finalize the terms of reference. Remember, I had said that by the end of July, I would like to have the terms of reference finalized.
0: Baahi ba Ocean View, Jeffreys Bay, Province ya Eastern Cape, ba tsositswe ke merosu e ileng ya qhoma. 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
4: So later on, I just heard that there was a four buggies ranged, four rangers with no number plate. They were not branded and all that stuff. But when the community asked them what they are doing, because they were carrying guns, and then they tell the police guy that they were called by the Somalians. They are here to protect their shops. And then the people that they were there, they asked from the police, who is injured from the Somalians? And which shop was hurt or something like that? There was no damage from their shop because the operation was only there by the tenants in the location, not by the shop sites.
0: Ho tsamachaba ba ka daolong toropong ya Kashmir, India, ba re batho ba 15 ba tlhokaetse ka mora dikgogola tse matla le ho ritsa ha seretse tse bakilweng ke dipula tse matla. 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
5: We are facing heavy losses. Everything has been destroyed. We are only left with the clothes that we are wearing. Nothing is left. Whatever we had has been washed away.
0: Mogato wa batšha wa ANC sedikeng sa Dr Ruth Segomotse Mompati Northwest o tletleba ka gore go na le losalatelo wa metšha e nepaetseng le go hinahinwa ga megato ya go kgetha bonkgetheng ba ba lekgotla lebatoweng leo.
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0: What did they?
1: Kakapa, it's a papa. It's hot. I know of knowledge. 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Impanak is a Malay Argentina.
0: What's a Malay Argentina?
1: Afuko, where are you? It's a Malay
0: Argentina.
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2: When I'm in Nagwinum Cholo, I know of Palestine, the France. 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
4: 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I didn't hear that mile.
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4: A messy I wind.
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3: Ever up and do it.
2: Oh, that is
3: a Munagamako.
2: I run away from that going. What's that? I don't want to do that. I don't want to do that.
3: We might have Pamusad
2: work. And that's
3: about Musadi Wawa and Akulu.
2: 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Musadu Hawaii and Rock. 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Who can do it? 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